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2: Every generation is remembered by the voices that refuse to be silent.
3: Research has shown that
2: the ones who dared to stand, to question, to challenge. Because history has never belonged to those who simply agreed. It belongs to those who said, I beg to differ. Welcome to the stage where ideas clash, where logic becomes power, and where every argument has the potential to shape tomorrow. This is more than a debate. It's courage in conversation. It's intellect in motion. It is the birthplace of tomorrow's leaders. August 10 at 3 p.m., Lagos, Abuja, and Port Harcourt will come alive for the national finals of the I Beg to Differ Secondary Schools Debate Tournament. The War of Words begins at 3 p.m. on August 10. One podium, countless perspective, one opportunity to be heard. The question is not whether your voice matters. The question is, will the world remember what you had to say? I beg to differ. The Tournament of Champions.
4: Wato a duk lokacin da muka hadu a dandalin tattaunawar iyalin mu sai an samu matsala abun burgewa ma zan dafa wani abu da duk sasu amincewa wato da fadakan shinkafa na musamman tare da magi
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1: Every generation is remembered by the voices that refuse to be silent.
2: Research has shown that 1%
1: the ones who dared to stand, to question, to challenge. Because history has never belonged to those who simply agreed. It belongs to those who said, I beg to differ. Welcome to the stage where ideas clash, where logic becomes power, and where every argument has the potential to shape tomorrow. This is more than a debate. It's courage in conversation. It's intellect in motion. It is the birthplace of tomorrow's leaders. August 10 at 3 p.m., Lagos, Abuja, and Port Harcourt will come alive for the national finals of the I Beg to Differ Secondary Schools Debate Tournament. The War of Words begins at 3 p.m. on August 10. One podium, countless perspective, one opportunity to be heard. The question is not whether your voice matters. The question is, will the world remember what you had to say? I beg to differ. The Tournament of Champions.
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